The Who and Johnny Hawkins of Nothing More, Lost Soul, The Zone, Everything Rocks, Seven Dust on the Way, Five Figure Death Punch coming up as well. Pierce the Veil, So Far, So Fake. So Fake.

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0: You're a man. You love hard and live wet. And you deserve the best. We're Purina Man Chow. Nutritious dry food fortified with all the vitamins and minerals a man needs for a healthy lifestyle.
1: Wanna go for a walk?
2: Woo! Hell yeah! Go!
0: Plus, Purina Man Chow is essential oils for a shinier coat.
1: I worry about his teeth.
0: Purina Man Chow also promotes healthy teeth and gums and fresh breath.
2: Woo! Yeah! I'm gonna lick my balls!
0: With a little care, your man can live a full and happy life.
1: Get the ball, Rex!
2: Yeah! I'm gonna get that ball and bring it to you!
0: Purina Man Chow.
2: Yeah!
0: Good boy.
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0: Einstein Kills and McKenna Grace, Twisting the Knife, The Zone, Everything Rocks. That is going to do it for me. I am done and out of here. Before I go, I'll get some Alter Bridge for you, plus the latest from A Perfect Circle. Have a good Thursday night, and I will talk to you on a Friday. It's The Zone.
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It is 97.5 Chandler. Rolling with you through a Thursday night with some collective soul and with some sleep theory. Of course, another day, more World Cup games. We'll give you the schedule that's coming up. Right now, though, it's Stained and Outside. It is The Zone.

0: Sleep Theory words are worthless. It is 97.5. Of course, we had a jam-packed day of soccer. 6 games. The late ones here still going Australia and Paraguay on FS1. And then you've got our United States facing Turkey on Fox. So you can flip over and check them out. And then we got 6 more games on your Friday, Saturday full. And then we get into the important stuff. Yes, the group A, B, C, D, E, F, G, all the alphabet groups and the teams. And we start trying to narrow it down to our big winner. Speaking of winning, we know the Knicks won the championship. They've seen a massive sales as far as championship gear. And Fanatics says they're on a record pace to possibly beat my Cubs. The gear that was sold in 2016 when they won the World Series. Knicks projected 4th next year to win the NBA title behind the Spurs, Thunder, and Knicks. And then LeBron, man, people are trying to speculate where he's going to go. His agent, Rich Paul, said there's 10 to 12 teams that have called. It would not surprise me if he stays with the Lakers. It would not surprise me if he goes to Golden State. It would not surprise me if he goes somewhere else. But, man, it'll probably be his farewell tour. Going to put some butts in seats, make some money. So we'll see what happens. We have got WNBA hoops on Prime Video tonight, Tempo and Sparks. We've got NASCAR this weekend at Sonoma, UFC Fight Night 280. So, yeah, lots and lots of sports for you. What do you say we get back to the music right after this on The Zone?
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0: expected. Lows dip down to about 52. Easterly winds 5 to 10 miles per hour. Cloudy skies expected again tomorrow. Chance of thunderstorms. Daytime highs approaching 78. Cloudy skies expected tomorrow night. Chance of thunderstorms. Lows dip down to about 49. I'm meteorologist Paul Trombley on The Zone.
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Blackville Brides and Vindicate. It is 97.5. Corn coming up. President for you. And some stupid news. Got a guy downing 2 pounds of this. There's no way I could get this down. So yeah, get ready for some giggles with stupid news right now with Sloth Rust. Pony on the Zone.

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2: Son, it's time we had a little talk about the birds and the bees.
3: I'm gay, Dad.
2: What?
3: Yeah.
2: Are you sure you were feeling okay?
3: I'm sure.
2: So you don't like girls?
3: No.
2: You don't think your mom is a hot...
3: That's gross.
2: You like the dudes?
3: Is this a problem?
2: No, it's not a problem. We can talk about the bees and the bees.
3: Okay.
2: You see, son, when a man loves,
3: another man?
2: Right. He will get a certain,
3: urge?
2: No.
3: Swelling?
2: No.
3: Clothing?
2: No.
3: Feelings?
2: Feelings, right.
3: Uh-huh.
2: And there will be a certain kind of...
3: Touching?
2: Right. Usually there's one, lady man and one man.
3: Uh-huh.
2: Am I doing this right?
3: I think you might be ruining my gayness, but...
2: Maybe you should talk to your mother.

0: President, destroy me. It is 97.5. And this guy here, man, Andre, there's no way I could do this. He's no stranger to intense eating or drinking challenges, but this time ended up with a world record. Downed 2 pounds of honey in 60 seconds. Just a spoon in a bucket, man. Spoon in a bucket. There's a video of it. And, man, just an animalistic ferocity from this guy. You can check that out. And we got two stories here. This one, we got Corey facing charges of driving 50 miles an hour over the speed limit. Yeah, he was clocked at 107 in a 45. He was pulled over without incident. What was he doing, though? He told officers, I just rented a Lamborghini to celebrate a big night out. At least he was honest. This lady here, she was honest, too. Woman's behind the bars now, caught speeding. She was going 108 in a 65. And when she pulled over, they were like, Miss, what are you doing? She goes, I got to get home to watch Love Island. So, yeah, arrested on criminal speeding and reckless driving and did not get to watch Love Island.
1: Hey, we don't need your attitude. We have one of our own. We'll be right back.
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0: turn to dust. Belly up. It's past 8. It is the zone. Chandler in the building with you. Going to bring you some Breaking Benjamin. We got some Nickelback on the way. And in rock news, we have got a band doing something that no one has ever done before. That band would be Linkin Park. But what did they do? I'll tell you next. Right now, it's Nine Inch Nails and Closer. It is 97.5, where everything rocks.
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0: Breaking Benjamin, Something Wicked is where everything rocks. And yes, Linkin Park made history at this year's Download Festival. Of course, they've got Emily Armstrong on the mic there. I got to see her back in the day in her previous band, Dead Sarah. Girl's got pipes. Well, at Download Festival, it's the fifth time Linkin Park has played there, but they are the first band with a front woman to headline Download, which is odd to me. I mean, you'd think in this moment, you think Hailstorm, you think there's so many great girls that sing, but no, they blasted through a 23-song set with all the hits, man, all the hits. So yes, breaking that record. Jay Weinberg welcomed his first baby with his wife, Chloe. Daughtry announcing a 20 Years Unplugged fall tour. Faith No More teasing a return to the stage in 2027. And Tesla got a new song called Never Alone. That is your rock news. Let's do some AC/DC after this.
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5: Here's your forecast from the Desert Mountain Broadcasting Information Center. Slight chance of thunderstorms tonight. Otherwise, cloudy skies expected. Lows level off around 52. Winds out of the east, 5 to 10 miles per hour. Cloudy skies expected again tomorrow. Chance of thunderstorms. Daytime highs approaching 78. Cloudy skies expected tomorrow night. Chance of thunderstorms. Lows dip down to about 49. I'm meteorologist Paul Trombley on The Zone.
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Internal Affair and Oxygen. It is the Zone. Local sports. Bobcats get a quarterback. And Grizzlies get a DB. We'll give you some names after this. It's Chevelle.

0: Hey, nice photo of you and a baby?
1: That's my wife.
0: You married a toddler?
1: No. She just overdoes the filters.
0: Where's her nose?
1: Yeah, she can't stop.
2: Millions of women suffer from filter abuse.
3: Oh.
2: And can't stop filtering their selfies.
3: I can stop if I want to. Oh, I look younger.
2: There is help.
4: We're Filterers Anonymous. We'll slap the phone out of her hand.
3: Hey, what? Rude.
4: And tell her she's pretty without filters.
3: Really?
4: Yes, we'll lie to her, but for her own good.
3: Oh, thanks, Filters Anonymous. Now I don't get any likes.
4: Everyone deserves a life free of filters.
3: I don't need likes. I've got bushy eyebrows. Yay.
4: Filterers Anonymous, because ugly is beautiful. More or less.

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1: Bit Reckless, it's When I Wake Up. It is the Zone. And the Montana Grizzlies secured their first commit from high school from the state of California in 2027. A DB, Tad Mitchell, coming to the Grizz. He chose them over Idaho State, NAU, and Cal Poly. He's a 6'2", 190-pound cornerback, so have to keep our eyes on him. And we got ourselves a quarterback. We know River Warren left the team, so we were needing a quarterback, and it just kind of worked out. Jake Hamilton, he went to a recruiting visit over in Billings at Rocky Mountain College. They flew into Bozeman to get to Billings, and his wife said, "Man, it's so beautiful here. Why couldn't you be recruited by the Bobcats?" Well, it all worked out. Coach Vegan and then Pete Sturbeck reached out, and they brought him in, and he's got some experience. Played quarterback there at St. Francis University in Pennsylvania, Reedley College out of California. So he's got two seasons left, possibly a third if he pursues his junior college waiver. He grew up in Colfax, California, about 40 miles from where Justin Lamson grew up. Of course, Lamson, there are QB1. Some of the others we got on the roster, we got coach's kid Grant Vegan. We got incoming freshman Joseph Janney. So, yeah, great quarterback room there for the Bobcats. Cannot wait for Jake to join us.
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That is Break the Silence from Never Tell and Sleep Theory. It is The Zone. Got a request for some Pearl Jam. We'll get to it. Got some new music from Calamity Kills. And where is the most and least patriotic states in the Union? We'll talk about that next. Right now, it's Pop Evil in Trenches.

0: Evanescence, who will you follow? It's 97.5. You know, there's all kinds of ways to sow your patriotism. Maybe you wear a voting sticker. Maybe you put a bumper sticker on your... Maybe you got the old glory hanging out in front of the house. But, you know, people claim to love America, but there are definitely some parts that show it more than others. We are creeping up on our 250th anniversary of our independence. And this survey found that based on all these metrics, that Virginia is number one. Yes, they're third most active duty military personnel, second most veterans in the country. And we're right behind them, nipping at their heels. Montana, the second most patriotic state in the Union. So congratulations, 406. Way to represent. And then we are followed by Vermont, Colorado, Oregon, and North Dakota. So those are the good ones. The flip side, New York, Louisiana, Alabama, Florida. The bottom. So, yeah, they really need to pick it up.
1: Sit tight. Squeeze your butt cheeks together.
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7: Ron Larson, electrician's mate chief. USS Stang, 1977 to 1980. I've had the pleasure of meeting the captain and crew members of the USS Montana. Very qualified.
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12: Here's your forecast from the Desert Mountain Broadcasting Information Center. Cloudy skies tonight with lows around 52. Easterly winds 5 to 10 miles per hour. Overcast skies again tomorrow. Chance of thunderstorms 78. Chance of thunderstorms tomorrow night. Lows around 49. Cloudy skies expected. Storms likely Saturday and Sunday. Mid-60s Saturday. Upper 50s by Sunday. I'm meteorologist Paul Frobley on The Zone.
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Climbing Kills, new from them. It's called These Days Are Evil. It is The Zone. I promise Pearl Jam off the text line. That's coming up. And we've got Stupid News, take two. But right now, it's Everclear.

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0: The warning doing kerosene. It is 97.5. And we got a 14-year-old boy arrested. Why? Well, he's connected with armed robbery. Well, what was he robbing? A kid's lemonade stand. What a punk-ass bitch. Yeah, him and one of his friends robbed a 12-year-old and 11-year-old of their cash box. Yeah, one of them flashed a gun. So they're facing two counts of armed robbery, two counts of unlawful possession of a firearm, and making poor life choices. So the one's arrested. The other one they haven't found yet, the accomplice. And we have got this gal here, Eileen Fox. She's working at a convenience store, and she's 56. She was confronted with what she believed to be a regular shoplifter. They were hiding bacon up their sleeve. They looked to make a run for it. Old Eileen tackled him, and suspect still managed to get away, but it was Eileen who paid the price. Yes, management, they're not permitted to risk their own safety, even if it's protecting something as precious as bacon. Her employment was terminated for putting the company at risk. Yeah, I knew that was a thing when I worked at Best Buy many, many moons ago. It's kind of like you see somebody shoplift, just like, I could do something, but I would end up unemployed if I did.
1: Hey, we'll be back. Back before you get sad. Think of getting
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It's Crawl Back to My Coffin. 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Classic crew coming up. 3 days grace not too far off. And right now, yeah, you know the intro. It's Ozzy Osbourne and Crazy Train. 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

0: Days Grace. Don't want to go home tonight. It's 97.5. Before I go home, we do have to talk Hollywood. We've all seen Jelly Roll and Bunny XO ending their marriage. So, seems like they're on good terms. Who knows what happened, but yeah, divorce. Natasha Lyonne, some bizarre behavior there at the Tribeca Film Festival. There's video of it. She did get kicked off a flight earlier this year. I know she'd been sober, but it looks like she might have fallen off the wagon. But I loved her in Poker Face. She was really good in that. Kourtney Kardashian revealed she suffered a miscarriage with Travis Barker. Lin-Manuel Miranda gave us a new song for the new live-action Moana. It's called Along the Way. And we know Moana's going to hit theaters July 10th. And Michael J. Fox lending his voice to a new animated project called Dragoons. So that is your Hollywood.
1: Before you come down with the newest goat flu or something, we'll be right back. Shoot.
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6: Here's your forecast from the Desert Mountain Broadcasting Information Center. Cloudy skies tonight with lows around 52. Easterly winds 5 to 10 miles per hour. Overcast skies again tomorrow. Chance of thunderstorms 78. Chance of thunderstorms tomorrow night. Lows around 49. Cloudy skies expected. Storms likely Saturday and Sunday. Mid-60s Saturday, upper 50s by Sunday. I'm meteorologist Paul Trombley on The Zone.

Big Noise featuring Wind Walkers. That's Rain. It is 97.5. Promise some Autumn Kings here before the clock strikes 11. Got to spin some Theory of a Dead Man since they're coming to town. We'll do Hurricane, but first it's Alice in Chains with Sea of Sorrows.

0: And now, a vulgar word we can say on the radio. Poo. We can say poo. Poo. 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I'm talking about Poo, that lovable bear.
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0: That, of course, Architects and Broken Mirror. It is 97.5. Before that, we had some Theory of a Dead Man and Hurricane. Of course, Tyler Connelly and the guys joining Seven Dust on tour. And they're making a stop here in Bozeman. So if you haven't got your tickets, you're going to want to, because that one's going to sell out, I think. I've seen them both, hung out with them both. And such great bands and a bunch of songs that you can sing along to. So get your tickets.
1: Okay, look, we'll be right back. You just try to blend in.
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0: my God, so weird. 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
8: Here's your forecast from the Desert Mountain Broadcasting Information Center. Cloudy skies tonight with lows around 52. Easterly winds 5 to 10 miles per hour. Overcast skies again tomorrow. Chance of thunderstorms 78. Chance of thunderstorms tomorrow night. Lows around 49. Cloudy skies expected. Storms likely Saturday and Sunday. Mid-60s Saturday. Upper 50s by Sunday. I'm meteorologist Paul Trombley on The Zone.
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8: 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USS Stang, 1977 to 1980. 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

this is your captain speaking. 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

0: If you're elderly and you live alone, one fall is all it takes.
1: 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Oh, I can't reach the phone.
0: Introducing Big Red Button. Now if you have an accident, just press it.
1: Oh, hello?
0: It's the Big Red Button.
1: I've fallen.
0: You can figure this out.
1: It's not doing anything.
0: It's not that hard.

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1: Oh.
0: Oh my god.
1: Getting dizzy.
0: Just press the big button.
1: I'm bleeding out.
0: Oh my god. Big red button. It's a big red button. Just push it.
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10: Here's your forecast from the Desert Mountain Broadcasting Information Center. A winter weather advisory begins at midnight Saturday night. Lows dip down to about 52 overnight under overcast skies. Easterly winds 5 to 10 miles per hour. Cloudy skies expected again Friday. Chance of thunderstorms. Daytime highs approaching 78. Cloudy skies expected Friday night. Chance of thunderstorms. Lows level off around 49. I'm meteorologist Paul Trombley on The Zone.

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9: Here's your forecast from the Desert Mountain Broadcasting Information Center. A winter weather advisory begins at midnight tomorrow night and remains in effect until noon Monday. Overcast skies overnight with a slight chance of thunderstorms. Lows level off around 52. Easterly winds 5 to 10 miles per hour. Chance of thunderstorms Friday. Daytime highs approaching 80. Cloudy skies expected. I'm meteorologist Paul Trombley on The Zone.
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7: 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USS Stang, 1977 to 1980. 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
8: Here's your forecast from the Desert Mountain Broadcasting Information Center. A winter weather advisory begins at midnight tomorrow night and remains in effect until noon Monday. Mainly cloudy skies expected overnight with a slight chance of thunderstorms. Lows dip down to about 52. Winds out of the east, 5 to 10 miles per hour. Overcast skies Friday. Chance of thunderstorms. High of 80. I'm meteorologist Paul Trombley on The Zone.
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0: From the DC Universe, the people that brought you Batman, Batman Again, Batman Returns, Batman Forever, Dark Men Bat 2, the Gotham Man Bat-Bat, and BM comes a brand new vision. Batman into the Bativerse!
1: Where am I? I'm Batman. I said I'm Batman.
2: You're not Batman, I'm Batman.
1: No.
2: Oh yeah, I'm Batman. I'm pretty famous. Ask anyone.
1: You're not famous.
2: Oh, I'm famous.
1: Also, you're not Batman.
2: I have a bat kazoo.
1: Wait. Batman doesn't have a bat kazoo.
2: What's this then?
1: No.
2: Let's see your bat kazoo. Oh no, wait, you don't have one. You're not Batman.
1: Shut up. Stop saying you're Batman. You're stupid.
2: Knock, knock.
1: Who's there?
2: Me.
1: Who's me?
2: Batman.
1: No.
2: Simon says, Batman, raise your hand. Oh, I raised my hand.
1: Do it again. I wasn't ready.
2: Batman should be ready.
1: There's the bat signal.
2: Ooh, I gotta go. No,
1: I gotta go.
2: I'm Batman.
1: Here comes Batman.
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8: Here's your forecast from the Desert Mountain Broadcasting Information Center. A winter weather advisory begins at midnight tomorrow night and remains in effect until noon Monday. Mainly cloudy skies expected overnight with a slight chance of thunderstorms. Lows level off around 52, easterly winds 5 to 10 miles per hour. Chance of thunderstorms Friday, highs level off around 80, overcast. I'm meteorologist Paul Trombley on The Zone.
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8: 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USS Stang, 1977 to 1980. 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
1: 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Is she single? Is she for sale?
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4: 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Put me in there quick.
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1: 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We just got teleported to a mothership. 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
5: Here's your forecast from the Desert Mountain Broadcasting Information Center. A winter weather advisory begins at midnight tomorrow night and remains in effect until noon Monday. High temperatures reach up to 80 today under overcast skies with a chance of thunderstorms. Southeasterly winds 5 to 10 miles per hour. Overcast skies again tonight. Thunderstorms likely. Lows dip down to about 50. I'm meteorologist Paul Trombley on The Zone.
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0: Hi, I'm Music, and you can find me every morning now right here. Tomorrow on my show, me, Music, lots of me. 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

0: We'll be back. 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
1: Did you know that one of the longest home runs of all time came from a player almost no one can remember? July 8, 1953. Minor league slugger Neil Sheridan had a day that sounds completely made up. In the first game of a doubleheader, he hit a bomb over the right field fence. He became the first player that season to hit one over the fence in right. Then between games in a PR stunt, he raced and beat an Arabian horse. Now, most players would have called it a day. But Sheridan, well, he was not finished. Late in the second game, he launched a fastball deep to center field. The center fielder said he'd never seen a baseball still climb as it left the ballpark. The ball disappeared into the darkness. But the next day, a farmer by the name of Pat Kelly brought in a baseball. He said it broke his truck's window. Officials measured the distance at an astonishing 613 feet. By the way, Neil Sheridan, who hit one of the longest home runs in baseball history, played just one game in the big leagues and only had one at bat. This is Rocky Erickson with another sports story.
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9: Here's your forecast from the Desert Mountain Broadcasting Information Center. A winter weather advisory begins at midnight tomorrow night and remains in effect until noon Monday. High temperatures reach up to 80 today under overcast skies with a chance of thunderstorms. Southeasterly winds 5 to 10 miles per hour. Overcast skies again tonight. Thunderstorms likely. Lows dip down to about 50. I'm meteorologist Paul Trombley on The Zone.
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7: 7-year-old Audrey and her mom, Sarah, saw the eviction notice taped to their apartment door. 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But Sarah hadn't. As she half listened to Audrey talking about her day at school, a piece of mail caught Sarah's eye. She picked it up and then dialed a phone number.
8: 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How may I help you?
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9: Here's your forecast from the Desert Mountain Broadcasting Information Center. A winter weather advisory begins at midnight tomorrow night and remains in effect until noon Monday. High temperatures reach up to 80 today under overcast skies with a chance of thunderstorms. Southeasterly winds 5 to 10 miles per hour. Overcast skies again tonight. Thunderstorms likely. Lows dip down to about 50. I'm meteorologist Paul Trombley on The Zone.
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0: Thanks, bud. 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

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Yup, you can hear me every morning right here. 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I'm used to rolling out at the crack of noon, yo. 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
1: Did you know that one of the longest home runs of all time came from a player almost no one can remember? July 8, 1953. Minor league slugger Neil Sheridan had a day that sounds completely made up. In the first game of a doubleheader, he hit a bomb over the right field fence. He became the first player that season to hit one over the fence in right. Then between games in a PR stunt, he raced and beat an Arabian horse. Now most players would have called it a day. But Sheridan, well, he was not finished. Late in the second game, he launched a fastball deep to center field. The center fielder said he'd never seen a baseball still climb as it left the ballpark. The ball disappeared into the darkness. But the next day, a farmer by the name of Pat Kelly brought in a baseball. He said it broke his truck's window. Officials measured the distance at an astonishing 613 feet. By the way, Neil Sheridan, who hit one of the longest home runs in baseball history, played just one game in the big leagues and only had one at bat. This is Rocky Erickson with another sports story.
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4: Here's your forecast from the Desert Mountain Broadcasting Information Center. A winter weather advisory begins at midnight tomorrow night and continues until noon Monday. Daytime highs approaching 80 today under overcast skies with a chance of thunderstorms. Southeasterly winds 5 to 10 miles per hour. Cloudy skies expected again tonight. Thunderstorms likely. Lows level off around 50. I'm meteorologist Paul Trombley on The Zone.
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0: 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Dogs, cats, parrots who've never been
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0: Hi, I'm Music. You can find me right here now, every morning. I used to be played on that other station in the morning too, but then they just started talking all the time. They're like, nyeh. So, you want Music every morning? Keep it right here. Music, peace out.
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0: 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You just try to blend in.
1: 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Go stand by that bush.
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8: Here's your forecast from the Desert Mountain Broadcasting Information Center. A winter weather advisory begins at midnight tomorrow night and continues until noon Monday. Daytime highs approaching 80 today under overcast skies with a chance of thunderstorms. Southeasterly winds 5 to 10 miles per hour. Cloudy skies expected again tonight. Thunderstorms likely. Lows level off around 50. I'm meteorologist Paul Trombley on The Zone.
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0: followed by Ridiculousness and Ridiculousness again at 7. 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

0: Zone 97.5, that is Sleep Theory. Words are worthless. Before that, Soundgarden, this is Kim. And oh, hey, tomorrow I'm going to be hanging out at Freedom Festival. That's happening in Yellowstone, Harley-Davidson. If you want to be part of the poker run, you got to be there around 8 to get yourself registered. The Freedom Festival actually takes place between 8:30 and 4. There will be free breakfast and food, flash tattoos, one wheel revolution stunt show going on. Theory of a Dead Man, 7 Dust Tickets. I'll have some of those to be given away. Lots of other prizes as well. Kids stuff. This could be Bounce House. Hopefully we'll see you out there for tomorrow. Yellowstone Harley-Davidson Freedom Festival going from 8:30 till 4. We shall be there around 11:30 till 1:30 on the way. Weather and hailstorm for you next year on The Zone.
1: 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We'll be right back.
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12: Here's your forecast from the Desert Mountain Broadcasting Information Center. A winter weather advisory begins at midnight tomorrow night and continues until noon Monday. Daytime highs approaching 80 today under overcast skies with a chance of thunderstorms. Southeasterly winds 5 to 10 miles per hour. Cloudy skies expected again tonight. Thunderstorms likely. Lows level off around 50. I'm meteorologist Paul Trombley on The Zone.
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0: The Zone 97.5, that is The Pretty Reckless. This is Kim hanging with you, and torn, not sure which way to go on this. So, 18 years ago, whatever Deftones made this, were working on this album, Eros. Now, while they were working on this, finishing things up, November 2008 is when they stopped doing anything on it because their bassist was hurt in a car crash that left him in a coma, and then he later died in 2013. So the band just shelved the record. Yeah, singer Chino Moreno said the album was never going to be coming out and that he was not actually thrilled with the material. It did not meet his expectations, whatever. Now it's been leaked. It is showing up online. Demos for the band's album Ohms also showing up as well. Now, fans with the whole Eros thing are kind of torn. It's like, is it disrespectful to listen to this because they made specific, decisions not to put this out? I'm waiting to hear what the band has to say about it. Anyway, I do have some Deftones on deck for you next year on The Zone. Hang on.
1: Hey, why don't you take a chill pill there, Gonzo? We'll be back in a minute.
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0: Deftones as promised on the Zone 97.5. That is Infinite Source coming up. I got music from Marilyn Manson, The Littest, also some Breaking Benjamin, Tool, and more. Here's Tim Montana breaking down on the Zone.
1: I'm broken and I'm anxious, desperate for control. 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

Marilyn Manson, Exit Wound on The Zone. Yeah, that's his latest on the way. I have got some music from Chevelle. Tool, also The Warning. Here is Demonic Depression. 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

0: The Zone, 97.5, that's Breaking Benjamin and Something Wicked. This is Kevin. It's time for Today in Crimes and Courts. And yeah, yowza, headlines coming out. Montana U.S. Senator Tim Sheehy is suing an ammunition manufacturer in Idaho after saying he was injured twice in a year when a gun misfired while he was using their cartridges. This is munitions that he's saying was eventually recalled from the manufacturer, but said that when he reached out to said manufacturer, they became bizarrely hostile toward him when he said, "Hey, you're selling some bad stuff out there." Yeah, he is seeking, says he's seeking, you know, just to get the word out there, but he is, yes, suing for money. It has been moved since the company is different states. They've moved it up to a federal court to oversee this particular lawsuit. Elsewhere, TLC star Karen Derrico in trouble. She's been arrested by police after her ex-husband reported that he received a series of threatening emails that included threats to kill him, harm or kill their children, and, oh gosh, I don't want to say this, shoot up a school? What? She's known as Karen Carter from the television show Doubling Down with the Derricos. She's been charged with all sorts of things. Now, what precipitated this? They were married, they had separated, but continued to live together to manage the 14 children they have together. Post-divorce. Recently, he started a new relationship and wanted her to move out. She wanted to reconcile. This is not a good solution to that particular problem, Karen. On the way, we got weather and Chevelle Free next here on The Zone.
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10: Here's your forecast from the Desert Mountain Broadcasting Information Center. A winter weather advisory begins at midnight tomorrow night and continues until noon Monday. Daytime highs approaching 80 today under overcast skies with a chance of thunderstorms. Southeasterly winds 5 to 10 miles per hour. Cloudy skies expected again tonight. Thunderstorms likely. Lows level off around 50. I'm meteorologist Paul Trombley on The Zone.
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2: I'm bleeding out.
1: Oh my God. Big Red Button. It's a big red button. Just push it.
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0: The Warning, Kerosene on the Zone, 97.5. This is Kim before we read some Rob Zombie. All right, Blair Witch. The Blair Witch Project, the original, when it came out, it was a huge thing. It lightning in a bottle, right? People thought it was, there were debates. Was this real? Was any part of this real? Some of it, yes, because these actors were thrown into the situation, sometimes non-scripted. It's just like, this is what we're going to do. And then other people that were on the crew were scaring the crap out of them. And it became a real, like a real thing for them. And subsequent Blair Witch projects have not done anywhere near as good or, yeah, just not. And now they're trying to do it again. New one is going to be coming out in 2027. They're calling it a reimagining. I kind of look at it and go, I'm going to wait and see. Can they capture the same sort of fake realism that the very, very first one did? I have some doubts about that, but I'm in to at least give it a look once it comes out. I applaud their efforts. On the way, Falling Universe for you next year on The Zone.
1: 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We have one of our own. Yeah. We'll be right back.
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Zone, that is Fallen Universe featuring Soraya and a bad guy. This is Kim. Kind of Disturbed, The Devil Wears Prada. Also some Seether. Here's a Perfect Circle. 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

This is your captain speaking. I understand one of you pooped yourself all the way down the aisle. I would prefer you not do that. We now have to return to Atlanta and

Welcome to your noon hour. That is the Devil Wears Prada solo here on the Zone 97.5. This is Kim coming up, Evanescence, Volbeat, Pierce of Alan Moore. Here's Alter Bridge.

0: The Zone 97.5, that is Evanescence. Who will you follow? This is Kim. All right, so Little Caesars is doing something kind of crafty. The Webberoni Pizza. Yeah, it resembles a spider web. Oh, there you go. At participating locations. This collaboration, of course, with Sony Pictures, Spider-Man, Brand New Day, which is hitting theaters next month. The web is made from, oh, this actually sounds yummy, toasted two cheese blend and shredded pepperoni crisscrossed across the pizza. So it's like a pattern. Starting July 6th, Little Caesar will also be giving customers who order the pizza, this Webberoni pizza, an exclusive poster. Movie will be hitting theaters July 31st. Oh, not till the end of next month? All right, on the way. I have got weather and Red Hot Chili Pepper spray next on the Zone.
1: 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We'll be right back.
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3: 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Hello, everyone. This is Rocky Erickson with Montana Sports. Today's sponsor, Farmers Union Insurance. Heading into Cowboy Christmas, the busiest time of the year for rodeo competitors, we have six from our state who are currently ranked in the top 15 in their events, including two in the top five in the saddle bronc competition. Chase Brooks of Deer Lodge sits in fourth, while Millstone Sage Newman is fifth. Chase Brooks has qualified six times for the finals. The last was in 2023. Sage Newman was fourth in the world a year ago. Remember what took place in the saddle bronc finals in Las Vegas a year ago. The Wright brothers swept the top three spots. Statler won the gold buckle by just $34,000 over his brother Ryder. Well, Stetson, a six-time all-around champion, was third. 2019 steer wrestling world champion Ty Erickson of Helena, no relation to the sportscaster, is in 11th heading into Cowboy Christmas. Ty Erickson is also over $2 million in career earnings. Another 2019 world champion is tie-down roper Haven Midget of Miles City. Haven is seventh in the world standings. He also has over $2 million in career earnings. Then in barrel racing, Three Forks cowgirl Taylor Monkins is listed fifth. Circle native Lisa Schillinger Lockhart is currently 22nd, but she's only $10,000 out of the top 10 in the barrel racing world standings. Lisa's also the first and only barrel racer with more than $4 million in career earnings.
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3: Now, most of us can remember the Badlands Bowl, the Montana-North Dakota All-Star Football Game. This was an event that lasted for 26 years. The last Mondak game took place in 2019. Well, there's now another version of the Badlands Bowl. It's called the Montana-North Dakota Six-Man All-Star Football Game. This huge event will take place at the Lambert Sports Complex on July 4th at 7 p.m. This is Rocky Erickson.
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2: Here's your forecast from the Desert Mountain Broadcasting Information Center. A winter weather advisory begins at midnight tomorrow night and remains in effect until noon Monday. Chance of thunderstorms this afternoon. Otherwise, more clouds and sun. Daytime highs approaching 80. Winds out of the northeast, 8 to 15 miles per hour. Mainly cloudy skies expected again tonight. Chance of thunderstorms. Lows around 50. I'm meteorologist Paul Trombley on The Zone.
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0: Where's her nose?
1: Yeah, she can't stop.
2: Millions of women suffer from filter abuse.
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2: And can't stop filtering their selfies.
3: I can stop if I want to. 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
4: We're Filterers Anonymous. 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
3: Hey, what? Rude.
4: And tell her she's pretty without filters.
3: Really?
4: Yes, we'll lie to her, but for her own good.
3: Oh, thanks, Filters Anonymous. 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
4: Everyone deserves a life free of filters.
3: I don't need likes. 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Yay.
4: Filters Anonymous, because ugly is beautiful. 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

0: The Zone, 97.5, that is Architects and Broken Mirror. Before that Volbeat, this is Kim. Time for Out and About, look at some entertainment options for this evening. Are you ready? So the 39 Steps is being performed at Blue Slipper Theater in Livingston. There's also a stage reading of Daisy the Musical at the Verge Theater at the Emerson Suite 107. At the Rialto, I Love Boosters. The Jump has Cole Kleinart and the Slow Rollers. At the Fading Goat Pub in Livingston, Emma and the Ledge. Willie on a Wire is at the Eagles. At the Hofbrau, it's Cajun Moon. The Dirty Dirty is at the Filling Station. And at the Westerner, it is Band of Drifters. That and so much more happening around the area. I just picked a few choice ones to mention to you. 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

Pierce the Veil, So Far So Fake on the Zone 97.5. This is Kim on the Way. Music from The Offspring. Oh, latest from The Who. 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

Latest from The Who. That features Johnny Hawkins of Nothing More and Lost Soul. This is Kim on the way, Avenged Sevenfold, Fozzy, Pantera, and more. 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

0: The Zone 97.5, that is 3 days grace. Don't want to go home tonight. Unfortunately, he had to. Former Grizz basketball player Trey Taylor actually was on Love Island? Wait, what? Monday. Yeah, the former University of Montana Grizzly tried to find love. He arrived with 12 other men, all trying to make the connections with the six original women in the main villa. I've not watched the show, but it sounds pretty standard for those kind of shows. Anyway, they sent Taylor home halfway through the episode, along with half of the men who entered with him. So, you know, it was a big cutoff there. Like, boom, we can't deal with you. So, yeah, I'm sure he's not taking it personal. But, goodness. On the way, I've got weather and Fozzie for you next year on The Zone.
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6: Here's your forecast from the Desert Mountain Broadcasting Information Center. A winter weather advisory begins at 6 p.m. tomorrow night and remains in effect until noon Monday. Chance of thunderstorms this afternoon. Otherwise, cloudy skies with a few peaks of sun. High temperatures reach up to 80. Winds out of the northeast, 8 to 15 miles per hour. Mainly cloudy skies expected again tonight. Chance of thunderstorms. Lows around 50. I'm meteorologist Paul Trombley on The Zone.
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0: Beartooth Free on the Zone 97.5. And speaking of free, so this came into my inbox late, but just FYI, I am going to be broadcasting live in, not too terribly long, starting at 3 from the Freedom Tent Sale at Bob Ward's. Now, they've got a bunch of, you know, great deals happening with that. There's also some social media elements. You want to go find the Bob Ward's Bozeman Facebook page, and then there's some liking and some sharing you can do to put yourself in the run to win some great prizes that they will be giving away on July 3rd. Yes, the tent is set out. They've got great deals, and I will give you more details as I go there this afternoon. That's starting at 3. What do you see out there for the Freedom Sale at Bob Ward's on the way? We got what? Return to Dust Free next year on The Zone.
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0: the Zone, 97.5, that is Five Finger Death Punch and Eye of the Storm. Before that, Hailstorm. Oh, hey, just FYI, in case you only bet on the Mega Millions jackpot when it gets to be a certain number or any of those things, it is up to $500 million. There were no matching, there was not matching numbers Tuesday, so stuff rolled over. Tonight's drawing, the jackpot will be at least $489 million. So just FYI, that's like I'm one of those players, right? I wait till it gets, it's just kind of fun to grab a ticket to see. Remember, the odds are against us, but you never know. On the way, I got weather for you. Also staying next year on The Zone.
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9: Here's your forecast from the Desert Mountain Broadcasting Information Center. A winter weather advisory begins at 6 p.m. tomorrow night and remains in effect until noon Monday. Chance of thunderstorms this afternoon. Otherwise, cloudy skies with a few peaks of sun. High temperatures reach up to 80. Winds out of the northeast, 8 to 15 miles per hour. Mainly cloudy skies expected again tonight. Chance of thunderstorms. Lows around 50. I'm meteorologist Paul Trombley on The Zone. Yeah.

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0: From the DC Universe, the people that brought you Batman, Batman Again, Batman Returns, Batman Forever, Dark Men Bat 2, the Gotham Man Bat-Bat, and BM comes a brand new vision. Batman into the Bativerse!
1: Where am I? I'm Batman.
2: Hmm?
1: I said I'm Batman.
2: You're not Batman, I'm Batman.
1: No.
2: Oh yeah, I'm Batman. I'm pretty famous. Ask anyone.
1: You're not famous.
2: Oh, I'm famous.
1: Also, you're not Batman.
2: I have a bat kazoo.
1: Wait. Batman doesn't have a bat kazoo.
2: What's this then?
1: No.
2: Let's see your bat kazoo. Oh no, wait, you don't have one. You're not Batman.
1: Shut up. Stop saying you're Batman. You're stupid.
2: Knock, knock.
1: Who's there?
2: Me.
1: Who's me?
2: Batman.
1: No.
2: Simon says, Batman, raise your hand. Oh, I raised my hand.
1: Do it again. I wasn't ready.
2: Batman should be ready.
1: There's the bat signal.
2: Ooh, I gotta go.
1: No, I gotta go.
2: I'm Batman.
1: I'm Batman.
2: Here comes Batman.
1: I'm Batman.

0: The Zone, 97.5, that is Eva Under Fire and Maria Brink. Villainous, this is Kim hanging with you. Yowza! My schedule got busy. So yeah, we've been talking about the Freedom Festival that's happening in Yellowstone, Harley-Davidson tomorrow. Well, I'll be broadcasting live from there from like 11:30 to 1:30. But this afternoon, I'm packing up and I'm heading over to Bob Ward's. They've got the Freedom Tent Sale going on. You want to know more details about that, you can jump onto their social medias. They've got stuff on there. Bob Ward's Bozeman, that Facebook page, that Instagram page. Any hoodle, or yeah, come on by. Once I'm there, I will give you details on what I see as some amazing savings happening with this Freedom Tent Sale. There is ways, like I said, online for you to get in the running to win some stuff. This sale will be running through the 4th of July, but the sooner you get there, because once certain things are gone, they're gone, right? They mark them down because they want, they need to move them out to make room for other inventory. Bob Ward's Freedom Tent Sale. I will be talking to you from location coming up. Bob Ward's off North 19th. On the way, got Shinedown for you next year on The Zone.
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This is Kim. All right, wrapping things up. If I don't catch you at Bob Words, I'm heading out there now to broadcast from their Freedom Tent Sale. If I don't see you out there now, or out at Freedom Fest at Yeltsin Harley-Davidson in Belgrade tomorrow, as we broadcast live from that event, then I will see you back here post 10 a.m. come Monday. Have yourself a fantastic weekend. If I don't see you at one of those two events, here's Dogstar on the Zone.

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0: The Nocturnal Affair, Oxygen, The Zone, Everything Rocks. Kim is out at Bob Ward's till 6 o'clock tonight. Let's check in with her right now.
1: Thanks, Jeremy. This is Kim out at Bob Ward's just off North 19th. Yeah, back over there, whatever, kind of like up from Winco a little bit in that area, that whole shopping area. Bob Ward's, they are having their Freedom Sale 2026. Yay! Which means a lot of savings on a lot of really awesome stuff. If you are in need of some outdoor gear, paddle boards, chairs, clothing, coolers, whatever it is that you are looking for, you can save money on it. Like this weekend. This sale wraps up, yes, I know, on the 4th, but the sooner you get here, the better, because there had, I don't know, for the last time I was out here for one of these tent sales, that if something's really awesome, it goes pretty quick. So sooner rather than later, put it on your to-do list. Bob Ward's, the Freedom Tent Sale, tent sale happening right now. Solstice Super Chili Dual Inflatable. That sounds like fun for the summer. $49.99. A flamingo inflatable kiddie pool, if you're looking for something like that. $14.99. Those are adorable. Sleeping bags, all that kind of stuff. Check it out. Bob Ward's Freedom Tent Sale going on right now at Bob Ward's. Here is 3 days grace for you on The Zone.

0: Sleep theory words are worthless. The Zone, everything rocks. Right now, Kim is at Bob Ward's. Their freedom sale going on right now. What's up, Kim?
1: Thanks, Jeremy. Well, actually, the sales are going up, or I should say going down, because the prices are. And I grabbed Hunter because he talked to me the last time I was out here. And something we were just having a conversation about was the paddleboards, because paddleboarding became a thing like the mid-2000s. And if people are saying, you know what, I really want to try that, have you got deals for them?
2: Oh, yeah. I mean, ever since the mid-2000s, paddleboard's been kind of taken off, and we got no shortage of them here. Like, we got some models from Rave Sports, the 10'6" inflatable guy for $229.99, the Voyager, also 10'6", for $199.99. So there's deals to be had.
1: And they're right here, so you could take a look at it. So, and I can see that, like, some of them are bigger, some are wider, some are this, some are that, so you can help set them up with, like, what would be the best fit for them, correct?
2: Absolutely. The longer the paddleboard, it's going to be a little more stable. You're going to carry a lot more weight on it. If you like to sleep, like on mine, you know, that's definitely an upside.
1: So, all right. I didn't even realize you could do that, but apparently you can't sleep on your paddleboard. Ask Hunter when you get here. At Bob Ward's, just off of North 19th, this is Kim for The Zone.
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11: Here's your forecast from the Desert Mountain Broadcasting Information Center. A winter weather advisory begins at 6 p.m. tomorrow night and remains in effect until noon Monday. Chance of thunderstorms this afternoon. Otherwise, cloudy skies with a few peaks of sun. High temperatures reach up to 80. Winds out of the northeast, 8 to 15 miles per hour. Mainly cloudy skies expected again tonight. Chance of thunderstorms. Lows around 50. I'm meteorologist Paul Trombley on The Zone.

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0: Einstein Kills and McKenna Grace, Twisting the Knife, The Zone, Everything Rocks. Kim right now is at Bob Ward's, their Freedom Sale 2026 happening now. What's up, Kim?
1: Well, there's all sorts of things up here as the prices come down, because it is the Bob Ward's Freedom Tent Sale. Thank you, Jeremy. All right, this time around, I went and grabbed one of the guys under the tent, and I make them come talk to me. This time I got Gio to talk to us about golf. Now, I've been sort of going on this theme. This is the perfect sale to shop if you're looking to maybe start, try a new sport, and if you're trying to get into golf, you got stuff for them, right?
2: That is correct. We have a beautiful set here. It's called the Wilson Profile. It is for all levels of golfers, beginners, intermediates, advanced. It fits all ages, and we have them raising for kids too if you want to bring the family into the sport as well.
1: Okay, and they can save monies on that. Oh, and I saw you got savings on golf balls too.
2: Oh, yes, we do. We have a wide range of golf balls on sale right now, especially the Callaway Super Softs. Those guys are going for about $20 right now.
1: What? All right, for the big box.
2: For the big box. That'll be a dozen balls right there for you.
1: Yeah, so I got to call my husband. I think I got to pick up one of those before I get home because he is a golfer. But what about like the gloves and the accoutrements that go with it?
2: Oh, yeah. We got tees on sale as well. You can get a pack of PGA 40 golf tees for $1 right now. We also have some gloves as well. You can get some Soft Joys. We have the Tour Softs and a whole bunch of other things as well that you can grab for a great discount right now.
1: Thank you, Gio. See, I got the guy who could talk through golf for us. And it, like I said, this is a sport that you're thinking about trying, maybe you want to come here and stock yourself up, see if it's something you and the family want to do together. Off of 19th at Bob Ward's, this is Kim for The Zone.
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0: Calamity kills. These days are evil. The Zone, everything rocks. Bob Ward's is the place to save during their freedom sale. Kim is there live right now. What's up, Kim?
1: Well, we've got lots of great savings. Actually, I just went taking a little peruse around there, took some photos of all the different golf balls they have on sale, sent them off to the golfer in my life to see if he wanted me to pick up any of them. You can save on tons of stuff. 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And they've got those on sale. 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This is the great sale, right, to take part in. You can grab some stuff and say, hey, maybe I do like pickleball, because, yeah, they got a bunch of pickleball stuff here. Just FYI. Bob Ward's off 19th. The Freedom Tent Sale going on through the 4th. Best selection, though, the earlier you come shopping. This is Kim for The Zone. Back to it with Day Seeker on The Zone.

0: Breaking Benjamin, Something Wicked, The Zone, Everything Rocks. 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
1: The Freedom 10 sale going on at Bob Ward's. I know, Jeremy, I wish you could be here with me for this because, man, the savings. And this time we have the guy with us. We have Jesse. And we could talk about some of the you have an amazing sale going on. So much stuff to try to talk about. And I don't even want to try to talk about the guns because I don't know anything about guns. I can look at the prices and go, those look good. What have you got that people can save on during the sale?
2: Yeah, for sure. You know, we got a great sale going out on the tent, but you got to come check it out inside. We have guns. We have ammo. 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We have a ton of guns on sale on hot buys. We have suppressors on sale on hot buys. The entire department is marked down in some way, shape, or form. You got to come check it out.
1: What's your top number? I'm putting you on the spot here. Your number one favorite thing that's on sale right now in the gun department?
2: You know, I love my optics, and some of the optics that are on sale right now, you just can't beat the prices that we have over here. I'm kind of a junkie when it comes to optics on rifles and optics that you can carry in the woods, so you got to come check out the optics in our store right now, as well as the guns.
1: All right, so now that makes me think I got to get a hold of my daughter so that she can come check those out. Thank you, Jesse. We are at Bob Ward's for the Freedom Tent Sale. 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The selection is better earlier rather than later, so try to get here before it stops, but it wraps up on the 4th. At Bob Ward's off 19th, this is Kim for The Zone.
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3: 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It's out there.
10: Here's your forecast from the Desert Mountain Broadcasting Information Center. A winter weather advisory begins at 6 p.m. tomorrow night and continues until noon Monday. Chance of thunderstorms tonight. Otherwise, mainly cloudy skies expected. Lows dip down to about 50. Southwesterly winds 5 to 10 miles per hour. Thunderstorms likely tomorrow. Daytime highs approaching 64. Cloudy skies expected. I'm meteorologist Paul Trombley on The Zone.
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The Zone, 97.5, that is Sick Puppies. Yeah, I know, I'm sneaking in here quick in between, because we just got word that a bunch of deals have made even more. Things that were at 20 are now at 40% off. We're talking Nike, Under Armour, Archery Supplies, and more. A whole bunch of new stickers just went out on a bunch of the stuff that is here. You want to take advantage of this. I'm talking, of course, Bob Ward's The Tent Freedom Sale that is happening right now. New drop down in prices happening. If you were already here, maybe you want to come back and check something out. Maybe there was something you're like, ooh, but now it's now 40% off. Like the Under Armour stuff, I got to go check into that. All right, back to it. Here is Shinedown on The Zone.

0: And now, a vulgar word we can say on the radio. Poo. We can say poo. Poo. Poo. I'm talking about Poo, that lovable bear.
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0: President, Destroy Me, The Zone, Everything Rocks. That wraps up the 420 Rock Block brought to you by Lionheart Cannabis. Right now, Kim's at Bob Ward's. Their freedom sale going on right now. What is up, Kim?
1: Thank you, Jeremy. It is a freedom tent sale, which means we're outside. A lot of savings outside. And yeah, I know it might be sprinkling. It's been doing that on and off. But they've got the savings under the tent, as it were. And speaking of tents, I have Hunter with us. And we were just talking about these couple of tents that were set up here that are super spectacular.
2: Oh, yeah. It wouldn't be the tent sale if we didn't have any tents. We got a couple models from Sierra Design. We got the four-person and the six-person. Four-person's going to run you $89. Six-person's going to be $119. It's got a removable rain fly so you can watch the fireworks without any bugs. Or if it's looking like a day like today, you can just pop the rain fly back on there.
1: And if you don't know what that is, because I was just walking by, they're like, it's like a net. So you can literally, like, if you get it gets hot in there, you can zip open that and just poof, the hot goes away.
2: Absolutely, yeah. Mosquitoes be damned. There you go.
1: You got to take a look at these tents. If you are shopping for one, like you said, you can unzip it and watch fireworks from the inside of the safety of your tent, as it were. Bob Ward's just off 19th. This is Kim for The Zone.
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0: Pink Noise and Wind Walkers teaming up for Rain, The Zone, Everything Rocks. Right now we send it to Kim and Bob Ward's. Their freedom sale going on right now.
1: Thanks, Jeremy. Yes, the Freedom Tent Sale is happening right now. Parking lot in front of Bob Ward's, just down from Target, just down from Winco. All right, so if you're making plans for the 4th, right, maybe you got people coming over, maybe you're going somewhere, everybody needs a new lawn game, right? They've got lots of things on sale that you may want, like a bocce ball starter set. We were just playing bocce ball the other day. Bocce ball starter sets running, just starting at $19.99, which is an amazing deal. As I know, I've been shopping for some replacements of some of the set we have. Cornhole set for $79.99. Horseshoe starter sets starting at just $39.99. Spike ball, what is that? All right, I need to find that out. All right, so spike ball, $44.99, and four square volleyball across net. If you want to add that to your backyard fun, $79.99. Get ready for the 4th. Get ready for some outdoor fun with friends and family. Drop by Bob Ward's and make that happen. All right, back into it. Here is 3 Days Grace on The Zone.

0: Evanescence, who will you follow? The Zone, everything rocks. Right now, The Zone is live at Bob Ward's. What's going on, Kim?
1: 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It is. 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I am wearing my Tevas right now. 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It is Bob Ward's Freedom Tent Sale. It ends coming up on the 4th of July, but if you want to save and you want to save on the most biggest selection, you're going to want to come shopping sooner rather than later. 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
3: 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Hello everyone, this is Rocky Erickson with Montana Sports. 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Heading into Cowboy Christmas, the busiest time of the year for rodeo competitors, we have six from our state who are currently ranked in the top 15 in their events, including two in the top five in the Saddle Bronc competition. Chase Brooks of Deer Lodge sits in fourth, while Millstone Sage Newman is fifth. Chase Brooks has qualified six times for the finals. The last was in 2023. Sage Newman was fourth in the world a year ago. Remember what took place in the Saddle Bronc finals in Las Vegas a year ago. The Wright brothers swept the top three spots. Statler won the gold buckle by just $34,000 over his brother Ryder. Well, Stetson, a six-time all-around champion, was third. 2019 Steer Wrestling World Champion Ty Erickson of Helena, no relation to the sportscaster, is in 11th heading into Cowboy Christmas. Ty Erickson is also over $2 million in career earnings. Another 2019 World Champion is tie-down roper Haven Midget of Miles City. Haven is 7th in the world standings. He also has over $2 million in career earnings. Then in barrel racing, Three Forks Cowgirl, Taylor Munkins is listed 5th. Circle native Lisa Schillinger Lockhart is currently 22nd, but she's only $10,000 out of the top 10 in the barrel racing world standings. Lisa's also the first and only barrel racer with more than $4 million in career earnings.
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3: Now, most of us can remember the Badlands Bowl, the Montana-North Dakota All-Star Football Game. This was an event that lasted for 26 years. The last Mondak game took place in 2019. Well, there's now another version of the Badlands Bowl. It's called the Montana North Dakota Six-Man All-Star Football Game. This huge event will take place at the Lambert Sports Complex on July 4th at 7 p.m. This is Rocky Erickson.
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6: Here's your forecast from the Desert Mountain Broadcasting Information Center. A winter weather advisory begins at 6 p.m. tomorrow night and continues until noon Monday. Chance of thunderstorms tonight. Otherwise, mainly cloudy skies expected. Lows dip down to about 50. Southwesterly winds 5 to 10 miles per hour. Thunderstorms likely tomorrow. Daytime highs approaching 64. Cloudy skies expected. I'm meteorologist Paul Trombley on The Zone.
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0: by now, you know you can listen to us anytime, anywhere.
1: Oh, yeah? Well, what if I come from the future?
0: Then you already know I'm right.
1: I do.

0: You're a man. You love hard and live wet. And you deserve the best. We're Purina Man Chow. Nutritious dry food fortified with all the vitamins and minerals a man needs for a healthy lifestyle.
1: Wanna go for a walk?
2: Woo! Hell yeah! Go!
0: Plus, Purina Man Chow is essential oils for a shinier coat.
1: I worry about his teeth.
0: Purina Man Chow also promotes healthy teeth and gums and fresh breath.
2: Woo! Yeah! I'm gonna lick my balls!
0: With a little care, your man can live a full and happy life.
1: Get the ball, Rex!
2: Yeah! I'm gonna get that ball and bring it to you!
0: Purina Man Chow.
2: Yeah.
0: Good boy.
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0: The Pretty Reckless, When I Wake Up, The Zone, Everything Rocks. We're going to check in one last time with Kim, who's at Bob Ward's, their freedom sale going on. Kim, what does everybody need to know as you wrap up there today?
1: Well, they need to know that the deals are still happening and there's lots of stuff to save on and get yourself ready for your summer fun. Yeah, I mean, like we've been talking about, this is to get you ready for summer, to get you ready for your 4th of July festivities that are coming up. Paddle boards, tents, coolers, clothing, and all the fun things. 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And if you've been looking to try, like I said, like paddleboarding or something like that, this is your perfect opportunity to save yourself some dough, grab yourself some gear, and find your newest outdoor passion. Bob Ward's, the Freedom Tent Sale happening now up until the 4th. This is Kim for Bob Ward's.
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